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Kamusta mga sweethearts? It's a very great Friday for you. I know, medyo napapaisip kasi ilang araw na lang mag-July na. 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
1: Aww.
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0: 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Ayan. Oras natin, we still got 10 minutes more to go before hitting 11 o'clock.
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0: Ina natin, meron pa mga messages? 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
1: 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Yung mga winners pala natin kanina, Dr. Heart, Jelnino Bejero ng Monica Taxi at Victor Dagondon ng Zontin Upper Carmen. 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
0: 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Congratulations sa'yo. Nanalo po kayo sa ating The Price is Rise Overload. 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

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Thank God it's a Friday! Welcome po sa ating programang Heartbeats. Kasama nyo na naman, Harvey Stone, hanggang alauna dito lang sa Hot FM, ang radyo ng hardcore. Coming in, music from Lady Gaga. And this song is brought to you by Playtime Entertainment, Born for Happiness.

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1: 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Medals will also be awarded to the top 10 male and female finishers per category. 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And wait, there's more. Get a chance to win the grand raffle prize of 10,000 pesos. For more details and registration, check out the Facebook page of Eagles Week Fun Run and Happy Feed Production. 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

0: Demzoy. 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Alright. Happy, happy listening din sa JRS Maramag. Shoutout po sa inyong tanan din ha. 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Sa JRS Maramag, of course, ang kanilang branch manager. Happy, happy listening po sa inyo. And happy, happy listening din kay Rosalyn. 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At saka yung mga sweethearts natin dyan sa may Barangay 17 ha. Happy, happy listening po sa inyong lahat. Mommy Marilyn! Of course, ang ating inahan. 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

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Are you excited? I am so excited to be with you this Friday dahil it's gonna be love songs for you. Two solid hours na puno ng love lang talaga. Pag-ibig. Pag-ibig will be on the air. till 3 o'clock. Welcome to Dear Heart, mga sweethearts. And this is yours truly para po sa inyong mga paboritong love songs. 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Coming right through is an OPM song from Apple Hiking Society. When I Met You. 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

0: 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You know the feels ng mga love songs na parang dinadala ka sa cloud 9? Well, that feels will be up for you till 3 o'clock. Dahil dear heart na mga sweethearts. Minaw na, minaw na. And later on, we'll be announcing the winners ng ating may airpot with a big heart. We actually have our list of winners. So mamaya, ha? 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We appreciate that. And know that your father, si Erpat, na-appreciate yan. 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And magandang hapon. Thank you so much for listening. I'd like also to say hi sa mga taga Tisha Eatery dyan sa may Santa Cruz Village, Carmen. 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Sarap nun. 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Yan ang ating isa pang text line and Facebook page. 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

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Could You Say You Love Me? 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

2:13. Thank you, Kelly Clarkson, with Because of You. Let's move on to Poco's Crazy Love. And the next song is brought to you by GCash G-Bills. 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

0: 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Yes, indeed, love is crazy. That was Poco with Crazy Love. And that song was brought to us by GCash G Bills. 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Dito po sa ating programang Dear Heart ay sasabihin ko na, i-announce ko na kung sino po ang ating winner sa ating papremyo o para sa ating Father's Day treat package para sa ating mga Superman na wantusawa ang pagpaningkamot para sa ato. And of course, ang pagmamahal at pagsuporta. Let me start with our highest. Ito yung highest natin na who... let me... Ito muna, second na lang muna. Oh, para thrill. Oh, who got a 41 heart reactions. Ito si Gigi Hazel kay Tuna Ming. Ito sabi niya, Dear Papa Bonnie, on this special day, I want to thank you all for all the lessons you have taught and love that you gave me. And support me in everything. I know I can't repay your love. Happy Father's Day. And advance, happy birthday. Love lots. Gigi. Congratulations. 41 heart reactions. Ito naman, who got 126 heart reactions. Very short lang kanyang message, pero tago sa puso. And they also have this wonderful picture. Sabi niya, Happy Father's Day to my Papa Alan Balabat. My father is a hardworking and responsible father. Thank you so much, Papa Satanan. I love you, Papa. Ang sweet naman ito. I think si Kuya Nathan yung naka-blue na rush guard. Congratulations. Sa mga winners natin, again, si Nathaniel El Bambo Bals at si GJ Hazel kay Tuna Ming. Kayo po yung mga magki-claim ng ating Father's Day treat package para sa ating beloved fathers, tatay, dada, and whatever you call them, yung mga father figures din natin, ha? Advance Happy Father's Day po sa inyo, mula po sa inyong Heart FM family. 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O, punta na, dali. Magdala ng ID, ha? Huwag kalilimutan yan. Para, you know, on the coming Sunday, i-treat mo, ilabas mo si Papa. Go ahead and enjoy the treat package that we have for you. Ha? Congratulations. Hay ako kay 1140. Nag-request ng song. Sige, I'll try to play that one, ha? Maraming salamat. From Mars Laundry Hub, magandang hapon sa may Ilaya Carmen. Sige, mamaya, I'll be reading the rest. Sa mga gusto mag-text, 0917-1579-927 at 0961-8924-927. Facebook page po natin, Heart FM 92.7-Cagayan de Oro City. 218, magbabalik ako. 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

2:28, an OPM playing for you from Friday. Here's Tell Me. And this song is brought to us by EXL Makabuhay Capsule. It's never too late to be healthy.

0: 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We got 11 more minutes before we hit 3 o'clock. And lax for you, at ako'y sa'yo ikayakin. Ayun, napagod ang kanta. Anyways, ayun, that time check, by the way, was brought to you by Dunkin. Watch out for Dunkin Day on June 20, 2026. One day, one great deal, 8 reasons to smile. Dunkin, pasalubong ng bayan. Hi to 2414, I really love the selection of your music.
1: Thank you.
0: Shout out po sa... 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Oh, and it seems like I'm sleepy now while listening in. Oh, anyway, thank you for the music every single day. 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Ayan, maraming salamat. 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Thank you. 2745. Sa mga taga Santa Cruz Village, Zone 8 Carmen, have a great and beautiful Friday. Thank you, Heart FM. Thank you so much sa iyo, Mr. Ryder. 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Ito, nagsubay pa. 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

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And you know the drill. Oras na para magpaalam ako to pave way for the next program. Yan po ang Heart Afternoon Drive with Harvey Stone. Maraming salamat mga sweethearts for joining me for the rest of the afternoon. Ayan, may nag-message dito. 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I will let Harvey Stone magbasa ng inyong mga mensahe dito. 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Oh, Balasabas family, Tapdasan family from Maramag, Bukidnon. 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Ayan, thank you, thank you. Tomorrow po, ayan, Saturday, it's gonna be the Music from the Heart Weekend Edition with George, 12 noon to 3 o'clock. Abangan ng mga love songs, ha? Usap tayo. O, tapos, spread love and advice and weekend in all days. And in always, kanyang weekend. And this has been George. Dito ka lang. Manatili ka lang makinig sa Heart FM. Ang radyo ng heart ko. 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

0: 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Time check brought to you by Dunkin'. 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
1: 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Get a chance to win the grand raffle prize of 10,000 pesos. For more details and registration, check out the Facebook page of Eagles Week Fun Run and Happy Feet Production. 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

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Kumusta po kayo mga sweethearts? At sino bang gustong manalo po ng libreng tickets para po sa concert ng Music Travel Love? Nako, tawag na po, 0917-1579-927. Freddy,

0: 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At eto na, mamimigay na tayo ng libreng ticket para po sa concert ng Music Travel Love ngayon na pong June 26, ha? 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Hello, magandang hapon.
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1: Yes, sir.
0: Alright. Kailan at saan gaganapin ang concert ng Music Travel Love?
1: This coming June 26, 2026, Atlantic
0: Cay, Atrium. Well, congratulations to you. Meron ka ng ticket, ha? Claim mo na dito. 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Ano ang radyo ng heart mo?
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2: 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Darating tayo ng Kauswagan Highway. 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Same wreck to Corrales, ganun pa rin, heavy traffic na sa ngayon, Harvestone.
0: Alright, maraming salamat sa iyong report.
2: 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Heart Pasada Group, Joseph Ranara ng MRG Taxi para sa akin. Road Traffic, alamin.
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0: 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And that was B with Paro Paro. And that song was brought to you by Playtime Entertainment, Born for Happiness. Happy happiness na yung sa ating mga sweethearts na naminaw karon diyan po sa may Habitat Phase 1 sa may Barangay Indahag. 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Oh, happy happy listening po sa inyo dyan, ha. 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Dear Papa Bonnie, on this special day, I want to thank you for all the lessons you have taught and love that you gave me and support mean everything. 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Anyway, oras natin, we got 48 minutes after 4 o'clock. Eto na. 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At saka magbabalik tayo on Monday, siyempre, diba? 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Of course, kayo nakatutok pa rin dito sa ating programang Heart Afternoon Drive. 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

0: 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That time check was brought to you by Dunkin'. 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

0: That song was brought to you by Dunkin'. Watch out for Dunkin' Day on June 20, 2026. 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

0: That song was brought to you by Dunkin'. Watch out for Dunkin' Day on June 20, 2026. One day, one great deal, eight reasons to smile. 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
2: 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Available from 6 a.m. to 6 p.m. That's 199 pesos for 8 of your favorite donuts, saving you 81 pesos. Good news you wanna hear. Busa ubani imong pamilya ug barkada. And let's make this day extra sweet. June 20 is Happy Dunkin' Day. Available at all Dunkin' outlets in CDO. Dunkin', pasalubong ng bayan.
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